0: Radio.
1: Hello.
2: Hi, it's me. What's up, baby? I'm sorry. Listen, I'm gonna be late tonight, so don't stay up and wait for me, okay?
1: Where are you?

0: most of the cars running down, continuing to make history in hip hop, you know what I'm saying? Just make everybody proud of me, because I'm just a rapper now. Now it's like, I'm in history now, so now I gotta, like, you know, uphold, you know what I mean?
1: A lot of pressure.
0: Responsibility now.

0: Yeah. That's how we doing it now. Wastelands. Or what?
1: You damn.
0: Bronx, Queens.
1: No doubt.
2: Yeah,
1: big part. Yeah, no doubt. Yeah, just get it on. Yeah. Free sit out.
2: I-97.

0: catch ya. Like my niggas from Queens that call Mega and Noriega and all my niggas with the nah, yeah,
1: hold on.
0: Yeah.
2: My destiny's
1: freestyle.
2: A high rise, messing with these wives.
1: The
2: guys
1: legend
2: from the Bronx, checking the nun.
0: You know the fun edition with your host Steve's is unofficial. Like, come and get you.

says, oh, wrong number, sorry to waste your time. And I think to myself, why now? Why me? Why?

0: jumping up and down, and everybody know rap been rocking, popping in the street kid show. Mike G rock the house, and you know what I'm saying. Now when he's on a mic, there will be no delay, so you better run to see him in your neighborhood. He's rapping, rocking all the way to Hollywood. Hey, check it out, these are the words we say. Yo, scream with us, we need a holiday. We gonna ring a rang a dong for the holiday.
1: Put your arms in the air, let me hear you say.
0: We gonna ring rang a dong for a holiday.
1: Put your arms in the air, let me hear you say.
0: We gonna ring rang a dong for a holiday.
1: Mike and Dean and Sven, we're here to stay.
0: We gonna ring rang a dong.